last day of my life. I called you here today for a bit of bad news. I won't be able to see you anymore because of my obligations and the ties that you have. We've been meeting here every day. And since this is our last day together, I want to hold you just one more time. When you turn and walk away, don't look back. I want to remember you just like this. Let's just kiss.

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everyone, and welcome to a brand new episode of Up All Night Radio. It's Carsten here, checking in with you straight from the Ibiza Music Summit. The sun is out, the vibes are strong, and I've packed the show with nothing but feel-good energy. You can look forward to fresh tracks from Dom Dolla, Robin Schulz, Chris Lake, and many more. And joining me later is one of my favorite humans and pizza partners in crime, Basti M from Cologne, is bringing the heat with a killer guest mix. But first, let's not waste any time, kick back, turn it up, and enjoy the sunshine. Let's go!

the National Music Summit, and it's been such a great time on this amazing island, meeting and networking with people from all corners of the music industry, sharing ideas and talking about the future of music. It's always inspiring to be surrounded by so much passion and energy. All right.

Nick Jadeur with What I Want, such a strong track, and it's always great to support talent from the family. Now it's time for our Song of the Week, and this one's huge. Dom Dolla teamed up with no one other than Kid Cudi for their brand new collab, Forever. It's got the late night energy, deep grooves, and yeah, it's already stuck in my head. Let's run it. This is our Song of the Week. Let's go!

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0: CM for an awesome guest mix, and to all of you for tuning in as always. Sending you sunshine and good vibes straight from Ibiza. Don't forget to hit me up on my socials at Carsten Music and let me know who you want to hear on the show next. Until next time, stay bright, stay happy, and keep those yellow vibes alive. Cheers.
1: 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For more info, check out our socials and stay tuned for the next